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It's Kenny Chesney, his latest Carry On, starting off 8 o'clock on this thrilling Thursday night. My name is Glenn, taking your text on the Bartow Ford request and dedication text line. Lots of great requests lined up for tonight, and I've got room for you too at 863-683-9797. 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

the Chief, Eric Church, Love Your Love the Most on 97 Country WPCV. Live with you on this thrilling Thursday night. Coming up, Carrie Underwood, also Bailey Zimmerman. Teaming up now, Ella Langley and Morgan Wallen, their latest, I Can't Love You Anymore.

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It's Last Name. Glenn here on this thrilling Thursday night. Jay Cohen coming up. And new music from John Party. It's Bailey Zimmerman and Chevy Silverado.

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It's Boots Off. 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

0: 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I knew it. I knew you. Starting off 9 o'clock on this thrilling Thursday night. My name is Glenn, and it's that time once again. 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

97 Country with Gary Allen. Glad with you on this thrilling Thursday night. It's the Bartow Ford Request and Dedication Hour. Blake Shelton, a little bit ago by request. Oh, Red. Coming up, Keith Urban and Kane Brown by request. After Ella Langley, it's Be Her on 97 Country.

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0: 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The FWC obtained incriminating Walmart receipts for large quantities of mothballs.
1: 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Thing that stood out the most was they were under the age of 65 buying mothballs. 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

Hardy, Tim McGraw, Eric Church, and Morgan Wallen. 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

And it's that time again, of course, when the sun goes down. Kenny Chesney and Uncle Cracker on 97 Country. Glove it to you, it's the Marteau Ford Request, a dedication hour, playing your favorite songs by your request until 10 o'clock tonight. That's coming up real soon, so we have enough time for just one more request. Clay Walker and Live Until I Die. And that's going to do it for me tonight. Thank you so very much, of course, for spending your evening with us. Hope to catch you back here tomorrow night, 7 o'clock, doing it all again for you. Till next time, remember, be blessed. Don't be stressed. I've been Glenn. See ya.

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0: The owner of the Plaza Beach Hotel and a guy who's a bar manager were arrested for intentionally scattering over 1,500 mothballs on the beach. The FWC obtained incriminating Walmart receipts for large quantities of mothballs.
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0: 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The FWC obtained incriminating Walmart receipts for large quantities of mothballs.
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0: The owner of the Plaza Beach Hotel and a guy who's a bar manager were arrested for intentionally scattering over 1,500 mothballs on the beach. The FWC obtained incriminating Walmart receipts for large quantities of mothballs.
2: Oh, boy. 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
0: The owner of the Plaza Beach Hotel and a guy who's a bar manager were arrested for intentionally scattering over 1,500 mothballs on the beach. The FWC obtained incriminating Walmart receipts for large quantities of mothballs.
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0: morning. Welcome to Friday. Yay! It's Julie and DJ.
1: Remember back in April, there was mothballs found on the beach in St. Pete?
2: Yes, I remember that, yeah.
1: And it was endangering a protected bird species, and so they were trying to figure out who placed all these mothballs, over 1,500 mothballs on the beach. Well, gotcha! A guy who's the owner of the Plaza Beach Hotel, his name is Robert, and Christopher Monroe, who's a bar manager, were arrested.
2: You were thinking it was some frat boys that did it, and
1: yeah.
2: It was the people that owned the hotel, right?
1: Nope, for intentionally scattering over 1,500 mothballs on the beach across 2 days in April. Now, the men allegedly sought to prevent black skimmers, a protected bird species, mm-hmm. from nesting near their property, right? Believing that resulting protective fencing would block beach access and cost their business between $25,000 and $50,000.
2: Wow.
1: That's why they decided to do it. That's what police are saying. So both men face charges of commercial littering for economic gain and also harassing a protected species. The Florida Fish and Wildlife Conservation Commission obtained incriminating text messages between the two guys, phone records placing the men on the beach during the incidents, and guess what? Walmart receipts for large quantities of mothballs.
2: Oh, boy.
1: Busted.
2: Yep.
1: Mothball fumes and ingestion are highly toxic to both local wildlife and beachgoers as well. So officials are saying they are very disappointed in this, and they are fully backing the FWC to go after these guys. Can't do that, fellas.
2: Yeah, and they were
1: not
2: denying
1: smart.
2: It. They were denying they even bought the mothballs.
1: Yeah.
2: The Walmart cashier said the thing that made them stood out the most was they were under the age of 65 buying mothballs.
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5: Y'all ready to party?
6: Woo! Oh, yeah.
7: Oh, yeah. Good morning. It's 97 Country. 528, Julie and DJ on this Friday morning. DJ, how are you doing this morning?
8: I'm just doing just grand, Julie K.
7: Just grand, grand, you say?
8: Grand.
7: Good.
8: I'm doing grand. How about you?
7: I'm good. I'm not grand. I'm good.
8: Yeah,
7: I'm glad it's Friday.
8: Yeah, that's why I'm grand. It's Friday.
7: Yeah. Yes. Anything going on in your world?
8: Oh, nothing. I was just checking my... excuse me, let me try it again. Sticking my head out the window or the door over there and just kind of checking out the weather before. It feels like it's going to be a little damp again today.
7: Oh, yeah, it's going to be very
8: wet
7: today.
8: Air.
7: Yes, we have more rain in the forecast today. And, man, is it thick this morning.
8: Yes.
7: And the natives, they are a croaking and a crawling, whatever you want to call them. But holy moly, the frogs and the toads. Mm-hmm. I mean, lots of noises by the retention ponds this morning.
8: Yeah, my last house was beside a retention pond, and it was just like you couldn't hardly sleep at night when it was like, you know, damp like this because it was just... Oh, this is frog
7: yeah,
8: central.
7: Very, very loud. Yes, they're all digging this
8: and
7: rain.
8: Right time. The bad thing is right time. It's time to wake up. They quit.
7: Okay. All right. Well, what do you say we do this, DJ?
8: Let's do
7: what
8: it.
7: Do you say we have this show? Welcome to Friday, July 31st, the last day of July 2026.
8: Yeah.
7: All right. Here's what we celebrate today. It is Spam Day.
8: Spam.
7: Not a fan. Tried it. Hard pass.
8: Yeah.
7: Move on to the next.
8: It's not my favorite thing, but I always tell the story about when I was in the grocery store business. One of the cashiers, she was so nice. She was this Asian lady. She would make this Spam fried rice, and it was the hit of the whole potluck dinner that we always had. She would make me a little extra stash because it get eaten so quick.
7: I believe it. Yeah. I've heard it. I had it with macaroni and cheese and it was just too salty.
8: Whoa, no.
7: It wasn't my jam.
8: Yeah.
7: So, yeah. Okay. It is also National Avocado Day. I do like the avocados.
8: Yeah.
7: Very good for you, avocados are.
8: Yeah. It's the only fruit that it makes toast cost $12 if you put it on.
7: That's true. Yeah. Something I know DJ does not like, National Cotton Candy Day.
8: Yeah. I had my fill
7: back
8: in the day.
7: Yes.
8: To sell it and just, I could eat all I wanted, and I think I did because I haven't touched it since I was 14 years old.
7: It's also National Mutt Day, so celebrate your mutts today. National Talk in an Elevator Day. It's just awkward. You know, if you try to have a conversation, you know, it's just, unless you know the person, it's just awkward.
8: I guess that's what makes people in the elevator because they don't know what to say. So it's like this. Got to fill the air somehow.
7: Some kind of
8: conversation or
7: all right.
8: Give somebody something to talk about.
7: Here we go. Pro tip. If you're ever in an elevator with DJ the Trucker, talk or else he's going to fart. Okay. All right. It is also Shredded Wheat Day. So if you like the shredded wheat, knock yourself out.
8: If you like eating Whisker Baskets, that's shredded wheat.
7: And lastly, it's National Mom Bod Day.
8: Yeah.
7: Moms,
8: rock
7: you
8: it.
7: Celebrate that bod of yours.
8: You earned it. You rock it.
7: Definitely. All right. Now, as far as celebrities having birthdays, we're going to start with, he's 48 years old today. Who's Zach Brown?
8: Zach Brown. He's from the Zach Brown Band. He was Zach Brown.
7: Yeah.
8: Zach Brown.
7: Yeah. Just got married again.
8: Oh, wow.
7: Yeah. He's been married, three times now.
8: Okay.
7: Yeah. His
8: okay.
7: last one didn't last very long, and then they were going through a very bad divorce. But now he's with Kendra Scott, the girl that makes the jewelry line or whatever.
8: Yeah, yeah, yeah.
7: They got married, I believe, in Greece recently.
8: Wow.
7: All right. 60 years old today. Who's Dean Cain?
8: Dean Cain, he's one of the Supermans.
7: Yes, he was.
8: Da da da da da da.
7: 61 years old today, J.K. Rowling.
8: J.K., the author for Harry Potter.
7: It's her, yes.
8: Harry Potter.
7: 64 years old today, who's Wesley Snipes?
8: Wesley Snipes, actor. He was in White Man Can't Jump.
7: Yep, with Woody Harrelson.
8: Yeah, and Blade.
7: Yep.
8: Yeah.
7: Also went and spent a little time in prison.
8: Yeah.
7: Because he had a hard...
8: Didn't pay his bills, his
7: That's
8: taxes.
7: Right, hard time paying his taxes. And lastly, 68 years old today. Who's Mark Cuban?
8: Mark Cuban, the millionaire from the Shark Tank.
7: That's him.
8: Billionaire, actually.
7: Yes, and used to own the Dallas Mavericks, the basketball team there. All right, DJ, and who's celebrating birthdays locally today?
8: A very, very, very happy birthday to Brad Hanke of Lakeland and Nikki Torres of Lakeland as well.
7: And if you're celebrating a birthday today, happy birthday from 97 Country.
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1: And DJ, personal items belonging to KFC founder Colonel Sanders went up for auction recently.
2: Really?
1: Some memorabilia belonging to him, other personal items as well, auctioned in Kentucky. And a lot of people were interested in some of the items that once belonged to the Colonel.
2: Oh, really?
1: Okay?
2: I wouldn't see that.
1: So his iconic black bow tie went for $8,000. By the way, clip-on. What the heck, Colonel Sanders?
2: Is that the shocking thing you were teasing?
1: Yes.
2: I thought that you found out he licked his fingers before he touched everything that they're giving away on that auction.
1: Hey, if that's part of those herbs and spices, I'm okay with that. But no, the black clip-on bow tie went for $8,000. His 1964 personal planner containing handwritten notes and a list of herbs and spices sold for about $30,000. Now, previously, they were trying to stop that from being auctioned because some people thought the contents were private and could contain the famous chicken recipe. It did not.
2: As long as
1: they
2: don't have the Colonel's secret drawers in there.
1: That's right.
2: Anything's on sale.
1: Other items such as pressure cookers, cutlery, photographs, cash register, patents, personal artifacts from his life and business career also went up for auction. According to reports, the memorabilia auction generated nearly $300,000 in total sales.
2: Wow, that's pretty good.
1: So yeah, people are still interested in the Colonel. He's an icon.
2: Let's be honest. He is. And the auction house wants everybody to know that if you purchase any three pieces, you get mashed potatoes, biscuit, and a drink at a special price.
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Good morning. It's 5:57. Mostly cloudy today. Yes, 70% chance we're going to see more rain today. Not as warm as it has been earlier this week, and up to about 88 for our high. Right now, 77 degrees at 97 Country with Scotty McCreary.

0: Scotty McCreary, this is it on 97 Country. Good morning, 601. Welcome to Friday. It's Julie and DJ. And Polk County Sheriff Grady Judds is urging vigilance after a fifth case of rabies was confirmed in Lakeland. It's the fifth case this year.
1: Oh, my gosh.
0: So deputies were sent to a home on Monday. Animal Control responded in Lakewood Circle after a woman reported that her cat was playing outside with a bat. That's when animal control officer impounded the bat, sent its body to a state lab for testing, and yes, it's been found to have had rabies. Now, luckily, the cat that it was playing with was vaccinated.
1: Okay.
0: So no problem with that. But yeah, the fifth confirmed case of rabies in Polk County this year. In June, a rabid stray cat attacked five people and a puppy. The woman who fed the stray was cited for negligence and failing to vaccinate the animal because that cat had rabies. That. Then a rabid bat was found inside a home near a family's cat in Bartow. Mm-hmm. That was in April. And then earlier this spring in Lake Wales and Lakeland, two separate cases were confirmed involving dogs interacting with rabid bats.
1: Oh.

0: night so far in Lake Buena Vista. The eastbound side of I-4 is running well, approaching Highway 417. And beyond all of that, you're trouble-free and up to speed and toward Orlando. That is moving well toward Colonial Drive. There are no problems out of Lakeland on westbound I-4 approaching Highway 98. It's a pretty good ride in toward Plant City as well. Beyond that, you're trouble-free and up to speed and toward Tampa. There are no problems toward I-75, and it remains a pretty good ride toward I-275 after that. I'm Rick Dixon with your Central Florida traffic. 97 Country
1: Weather. Well, today we're looking at some scattered off and on showers and thunderstorms. Some could come down heavy at times. It's humid, but not too incredibly hot. High temperatures today, mostly in the upper 80s. As we head into tonight, maybe a few leftover scattered showers. Low temperatures fall back mostly to the mid to upper 70s. And the next couple of days are going to be very similar. Expect high temperatures in the mid to upper 80s with off and on showers and storms. Expect some slightly drier air for the work week next week. For 97 Country, I'm meteorologist Kyle Hansen. 97
2: 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Good morning now, 6:04. Thank you so much for starting your Friday with Julie and DJ. And here comes Ella Langley and Morgan Wallen. And I Can't Love You Anymore. 97.5 WPCB.
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Toby Keith and I love this bar on 97 Country. Good morning, 612. DJ has some ideas to save Taco Bell. That's his hack time after Jordan Davis.

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2: People, it's time for all the troops to rally around to save an American institution that's been there for us over the years. We can't afford to lose another beloved restaurant chain. They've been there from the middle of the night hunger to the after bar closing time feast. That's our old friend Taco Bell. You bail on the bell, it shows the kind of person you are. There's never been a better or safer time to make a run for the border right now because Taco Bell is going the extra mile with the cleanliness.
0: That's true.
2: You know? Mm-hmm. And they're even launching their new slogan, Taco Bell, but did you die? It's got a nice ring to it. I don't know how people are saying it's the lettuce from Taco Bell that's giving them the gastronomical symptoms. Come on, let's face it. Hasn't that always been a side effect from eating the Taco Bell? Come on, how can you tell?
0: Mm-hmm.
2: So I'm going to teach you a few secret Taco Bell menu hacks, and that way you go and give them the business, and it's going to help them win back the customers following the whole RiRi outbreak.
0: Yep.
2: That's literally killing their business, okay? Now, Julie K., speaking of teaching, what do you call a teacher who's had too much Taco Bell?
0: I don't know, DJ. What do you call a teacher who's had too much Taco Bell?
2: A tutor. Hi-o.
0: Okay.
2: Okay, these are some popular secret menu items you can ask for, and they'll know what you're talking about when you go in there. The Cheeserito is a soft tortilla filled with melted cheese, scallions, and taco sauce, perfect for that quick and easy snack.
0: Mm-hmm.
2: Now, you know, another fan of Taco Bell is my mama. She was a really big Taco Bell fan.
0: Oh.
2: She would pick me up at school, and she'd always have Taco Bell in the car, which prompted a lot of teasing from the school bully.
0: Yeah?
2: And he told some horrible jokes about my mama. Do you want to hear one?
0: Okay.
2: Want to hear? Okay.
0: All right.
2: DJ's mama is so fat.
0: How fat is she?
2: She's so fat that when she eats Taco Bell, she gets the walks.
0: Okay. All right.
2: I can't figure out which is worse, the trauma of that joke or make you laugh a lot.
0: All right.
2: And I noticed that Taco Bell did put a slogan on their cups. It says, "Welcome to the after party."
0: Mm-hmm.
2: It's just their nice way to tell you just got the RiRi.
0: Okay. All right.
2: Nice way to do it.
0: All right.
2: Or you could ask for the Hulk burrito. It's a massive burrito packed with multiple proteins and sauces for those if you got a real big appetite. And I know you could probably polish off one of those, Julie K. You could ask for the Doritos shell swap. Replace any hard taco shell with a Doritos Loco shell for a bold, cheesy flavor.
0: Mm-hmm.
2: Now, the Taco Bell scientists went through all this trouble to formulate the secret menu. And so, go. Take advantage of this. Now, speaking of science, Julie K., what did DNA and the menu at Taco Bell have in common?
0: I don't know, DJ. What do DNA and the menu at Taco Bell have in common?
2: They both had different combinations of the same four ingredients to achieve endless results. Notice that? Taco Bell, they don't have, they're using the same things over and over.
0: Oh, that's true. Yeah. Mm-hmm.
2: I bet your parents would have laughed at that because they're scientists.
0: Yeah, probably.
2: Right. You can get a double grilled quesadilla. Ask for your quesadilla to be grilled twice for extra crispiness and melty cheese.
0: Okay.
2: And most likely a fresh hot loogie will be inside for putting that line cook through the extra trouble.
0: DJ.
2: Hey, I'm just telling the truth. All right. Use their lava sauce, the lava sauce revival. Add the cult favorite lava sauce to tacos or burritos for that spicy kick.
0: Mm-hmm.
2: Reminiscent to the volcano menu that they had a couple of years back. Now, I discovered if you mix Taco Bell sauce into your ramen, it tastes exactly like poverty.
0: Oh, God.
2: Exactly like,
0: okay.
2: Oh, great. And you can mix and match the proteins, combine beef, chicken, or steak in a single item to create a protein-packed meal. You know, you remember my friend, the cannibal?
0: Oh, yeah.
2: Oh, yeah. Mm-hmm. He said cannibals are very particular on what they put on their tacos. They like that protein-packed taco. But, Julie K., I got to ask you, what special ingredient do cannibals put in their burritos?
0: I don't know, DJ. What special ingredient do cannibals put in their burritos?
2: People de gallo.
0: Okay.
2: Thank you. Now, I haven't seen a lot of celebrities endorse Taco Bell over the years, but one actor who was a staunch Taco Bell supporter was Wilford Brimley. You remember him?
0: He's
2: the guy who did the low blood sugar commercials.
0: Yeah. I didn't know that.
2: Yeah. So, Julie K., what did Wilford Brimley get whenever he ate Taco Bell?
0: I don't know, DJ. What did Wilford Brimley get whenever he ate Taco Bell?
2: Diarrheitis.
0: Oh, gosh.
2: And thankfully, finally, Taco Bell is trying to speed up their service, and it's all about making your Taco Bell experience faster.
0: Mm-hmm.
2: So, Julie, have you heard about the new Taco Bell Express yet?
0: I have not heard about the new Taco Bell Express.
2: You give them 99 cents, and they just throw a burrito in the toilet for you.
0: DJ.
2: Cut out the middleman. Know what I'm saying?
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0: Liar on 97 Country. Good morning, 629. That's DJ over there.
1: Hello.
0: And I'm Julie. Good morning. And Ozempic sparks marital strain, DJ.
1: Oh, something else?
0: Yeah, there are so many side effects of Ozempic right now. I mean, none of them seem to be really, really bad.
1: Yeah.
0: I mean, your eyesight's not as great, so that's not good. They're saying that can affect your eyesight. Then you got Ozempic butt, where it looks like a pancake. And then you've got Ozempic feet and Ozempic hands, where you're like, your veins are reaching, like, look, you look more veiny.
1: Yeah. What could they made it, the side effects be, make you a Marvel superhero?
0: Yeah,
1: or something
0: like that. But nope, marital strain is the latest side effect from the weight loss drug. People say mood swings and appetite changes are causing stress in the marriage. Now, some users say the drug has flattened their libido, which has also caused problems between them and their partner.
1: Honey, now, it's not you. It's my GLP-1 receptor.
0: Yeah. Some users describe feeling irritable, avoiding physical contact or even emotional distancing from their partners. Now, the effect varies widely between individuals, and it's not a common enough finding to be a standard side effect, but it's enough to warrant medical discussion if it's causing concern. One woman said it was causing concern in her marriage, so she went to the doctor, and they're like, all right, how about we take you off this drug for a little while, so, you know.
1: Yeah, get things back to normal,
0: things back to normal, but the latest side effect, Ozempic, marital strain, DJ.
1: And, of course, it's causing Ozempic to change its slogan as
0: well. Oh, boy.
1: You want to hear it?
0: Okay.
1: Ozempic, when you lose the weight and also the urge to celebrate when you do.
2: Heading in from Lakeland to the westbound side of I-4, that's running well near Highway 98. And no problems into our planned city. There's some building fine after you pass by Alexander Street toward Branch Forbes Road. It's not too bad. And beyond all of that, you're moving pretty well toward Tampa. Just a very brief delay after the Selma Connector toward I-275. In Lake Buena Vista, the eastbound side of I-4, that's moving pretty well near Highway 417. And you're trouble-free beyond that as well, in toward Orlando, around toward Orange Blossom Trail, as well as in toward Colonial Drive. I'm Rick Dixon with your Central Florida traffic.
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0: Luke Bryan, Country, and She Knows It, right here on 97 Country. Good morning, 640. 11 days till school starts for students here in Polk County.
1: Well, we grew up down by the railroad tracks, shooting BBs at old beer cans.

0: Rodney Atkins, These Are My People on 97 Country. It's 6:44. Julie and DJ here. And did you know the Wienermobile is 90 years old, DJ?
1: Oh my gosh. Not a wrinkle on it.
0: I had no idea. Here's an interesting fact. The Wienermobile was created in Chicago back in 1936 to lift American spirits during the Great Depression.
1: Uh-huh.
0: There are now 6 Wienermobiles traveling around the U.S. at all times. So you never know where you're going to see one.
1: Right.
0: So that's why they're celebrating. And what you can do is you can eat a wiener cake to celebrate the Wienermobile's 90th birthday. Yes. They are celebrating it in a big way this weekend with wiener cakes.
1: Yay.
0: Basically what it is, it's a bunch of hot dogs arranged around a 2-tier cake, along with ketchup and mustard-colored confetti. There's also a Wienermobile cake topper. And again, these are going to be traveling all around the U.S. So if you see one, you know, because you never know, there could be one in Florida right now, then you want to stop it and get you some wiener cake.
1: And I know every couple of years they go hire people.
0: They do.
1: They put their job offer out and everything. But Julie Kay, while you were telling that story, you had this kind of crazed look on your, like, I know that look. You're obsessed with hot dogs.
0: You've eaten hot dogs
1: that somebody brought you under a seat that sat under a seat for 2 days.
0: Seat of the car. Absolutely.
1: You have people ship you stuff from Wiener Schnitzel up north.
0: Like I do.
1: The canned chili and everything. So
0: that does happen.
1: I think I need to do a little intervention, and I think I have someone that might be able to help.
2: Attention. 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

Joe Nichols. Tequila makes her clothes fall off on 97 Country. Good morning. It's 6:55. Julie and DJ on this Friday morning. That means we've got our Friday morning summer jam coming up after Chris Jansen is waiting on 5 right here on 97 Country WPCV.

0: Chris Jansen waiting on 5 on 97 Country. Good morning. It's 6:58. Julie and DJ on this Friday morning just before 7 o'clock. That means it's time for your Friday morning summer jam.
1: 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It's National Mom Bob Day. All you mamas, get on out there. Rock what you got. I got a song just for you. It's Trace Adkins, Hot Mama on 97 Country.

0: all you hot mamas out there, Trace Adkins, right here on 97 Country. Good morning, 702, Julie and DJ on this Friday morning. And the good stuff is brought to you by Ronnie's Carpets and Flooring.
1: That's the good stuff.
0: DJ, do you remember the biggest Powerball winner in history? He won in California. He won a $2 billion jackpot back in 2022.
2: Mm-hmm.
0: Well, he is giving back to his community, back into his hometown of Altadena. Now, you might remember Altadena was hit by the Eaton fire.
2: Yes.
0: And a lot of people lost their homes. And this is how he has given back. Edwin Castro has spent about $10 million buying 15 lots damaged by the Eaton fire.
2: His own money?
0: His own money.
2: Wow.
0: So that is what he is doing following the destructive Eaton fire. So he's currently the second largest investor of vacant lots in Altadena. He says he plans to build single family homes for people who want to live in them rather than turn them into rentals. Because a lot of these companies are buying up all these properties, going to put houses on and then spend money.
2: Oh, yes.
0: I mean, you know, have make people, make people, you
2: spend
0: know, spend a lot of money.
2: A lot to of have money. A living pl-

0: Accidents on the westbound side of I-4. It's prior to the exit for Commonwealth Avenue. There's a backup that extends for at least a half mile trying to get around it. Further along, there's another backup on westbound I-4. This one begins after Plant City, approaching Branch Forbes Road, and continues in toward I-75 as you get closer toward Tampa. There are two separate accidents at that point. That's mainly why you're seeing these heavy delays. And once you get past it, you're a little sluggish in toward Tampa itself, approaching I-275. In Lake Buena Vista, there's a brief delay on eastbound I-4 approaching Highway 535. Otherwise, it's a pretty good ride in toward Orlando. No problems toward Highway 408. I'm Rick Dixon with your Central Florida traffic. 97
1: Country Weather. Well, today we're looking at some scattered off and on showers and thunderstorms. Some could come down heavy at times. It's humid, but not too incredibly hot. High temperatures today, mostly in the upper 80s. As we head into tonight, maybe a few leftover scattered showers. Low temperatures fall back mostly to the mid to upper 70s. And the next couple of days are going to be very similar. Expect high temperatures in the mid to upper 80s with off and on showers and storms. Expect some slightly drier air for the work week next week. For 97 Country, I'm meteorologist Kyle Hansen. 97
2: 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Julie and DJ, welcome to Friday. 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

Luke Combs, it's Fast Car right here on 97 Country. Good morning. It's 7:13. We've got your tickets to Aquatica's Aqua Glow. 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

0: Hard Times Ticking on 97 Country. Good morning. It's 7:15. Welcome to Friday. Julie and DJ here. And we've heard about celebrities getting on OnlyFans and making a ton of money.
1: I know.
0: Even like celebrities' kids get on there and make a bunch of
1: Charlie
0: money.
1: Sheen's kids.
0: That's right. His daughters are on there making bank. Well, now Donna Mills. Remember Donna Mills?
1: Oh, my
0: From
1: gosh.
0: The 80s?
1: Yes.
0: She's 85 years old. And guess what, DJ? OnlyFans, here she comes.
1: She was Grams.
0: a huge sex symbol in the 80s, but now that she's in her 80s, she wants you to check out her OnlyFans. Now, here's the thing, okay? She is starting to count, but she says don't expect anything too racy, okay? She says her fans will get to see, quote, the real me, the good hair days, the bad hair days, and everything in between. She goes on to say, social media has been a wonderful way to stay connected, but I'm excited to join OnlyFans because it offers the opportunity for a more personal and direct connection, okay, is what she says.
1: All right.
0: Now, she was most famous for playing Abby on the premiere primetime soap opera Knots Landing. I loved watching that with my grandma.
1: Yeah, yeah.
0: She loved that.
1: Spinoff of Dallas.
0: Yeah. She was on that from 1980 to 89. Again, Donna Mills, 85 years old. OnlyFans, here she comes.
1: I guess whether we want or not, it's going to come. But they asked her manager, why in the world would you encourage an 85-year-old woman to do OnlyFans?
0: Yeah.
1: And he said, quote, why should we let the cyclosporivirus be the only thing that makes us sick this year?
0: Aw, DJ.
1: What he said. I didn't say that, either.
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0: girls, they do want to have fun. It's Russell Dickerson, happened to me right here on 97 Country. 727, that's DJ over there.
1: Hello.
0: I'm Julie, and here's your chance to win. 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
1: Julie K., today we found out another unwanted side effect for Ozempic.
0: Yeah.
1: If they keep this up, they'll probably start charging people for these things they didn't know it did. 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
1: All right, let's try this one on you.
0: Okay.
1: The Cyclospora diet. TikTokers are eating lettuce or other fruits and veggies in hopes of contracting the RiRi, flushing out their system and losing weight rapidly. Is that real or fake?
0: That's real. That's happening right as we speak.
1: They're doing it right now.
0: There you go.
1: You get them right, you get the ticket.
0: So let's do this. 293 or 683-9797 or 1-800-227-9797. You win. You are going to Aquatica Aqua Glow.
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4: Heading from Plant City, there's jammed up traffic on the westbound side of I-4 near Branch Forbes Road. That takes you in toward I-75. There's an accident at that point. It's mainly why you're seeing these heavy delays. Plus, there are at least three separate accidents within those delays that's going to add to that as well. And once you get past all of that, the westbound side of I-4 is crawling again from the Selma Connector in toward Tampa toward I-275. Heading from Polk City, there's a backup in place on the westbound side of I-4 from Polk Parkway East as you head toward the accident at Clutterbrook that's going on. It's just before the exit for Commonwealth Avenue, that's Highway 33. The eastbound side of I-4, that's slowing gradually in toward Lake Buena Vista near Highway 535. Otherwise, that's not too bad in toward Orlando. I'm Rick Dixon with your Central Florida traffic.
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0: 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Who's this?
12: Maggie.
0: Hi, Maggie. How are you?
12: I'm good. How are you this morning?
0: Good. All right, let's get you to Aquatica's Aqua Glow, Maggie.
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12: Okay, let's do it.
1: The Smart Fork, a fork that perfectly times each bite and shocks you when you take a bite too soon. 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
12: Real.
1: That's correct. The Hawaiian Hula Belt, a Bluetooth belt that continuously wiggles your hips like you're a hula dancer to the beat of your workout music to burn calories and inches off your hips and thighs while you watch TV. Real or fake?
12: Real.
1: Nope, it's fake.
0: Ah, oh, Maggie.
12: Oh.
0: Thanks so much for trying.
12: Have a beautiful day, guys.

0: morning, 97 Country. Who's this?
1: This is Brandon.
0: Hi, Brandon. How are you this morning?
1: I am terrific. How are y'all doing?
0: Terrific. Let's get you to Aqua Glow.
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2: That's correct. 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Eat predetermined foods based on how they affect you during various lunar cycles. Real or fake?
1: Real.
2: That's correct. Good job. One more and you get a ticket. You ready?
0: All right, Brandon.
2: The eye gallop. The horseback riding simulator chair. A chair and an app that has you sit up straight in the saddle, and it mimics galloping motion, marketed as a stomach and core workout while you sit. Real or fake?
1: Huh. I'm going to say real.
2: That's correct.
0: Yeah!
2: Wow. Have you ever tried any of those kind of diets, those crazy ones?
1: I haven't.
2: Okay. I have.
1: Maybe I should, though.
0: I like that galloping one, that thing. I mean, I was like, wow.
2: Yeah.
0: You got to go straight.
1: I would have never thought of that.
0: I wouldn't have either, but okay. Well, way to go, Brandon. Woo. You got a family four-pack of one-night tickets and a parking pass to Aquatica's Aqua Glow, okay?
1: Awesome. Thank y'all.
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Zac Brown Band, whatever it is. 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

0: Ashley Cook at your place right here on 97 Country. It's 7:58. Welcome to Friday. Oh, TGIF.
1: No.
0: It's Julie and DJ, and it looks like a fifth case of rabies has been confirmed in Lakeland this year.
1: Oh, boy.
0: So Grady Judd's telling everyone, be vigilant, okay? So the latest incident happened Monday. Animal control team responded to a home in Lakewood Circle after a woman reported that her cat was playing outside with a bat. So animal control officer impounded the bat, sent its body to the state lab for testing, and it tested positive for rabies.
1: Ooh.
0: Yes. The cat, fortunately, was vaccinated. So
1: that's
0: no
1: good.
0: Problem with the cats, right? So it marks the fifth confirmed case of rabies in Polk County this year. In June, a rabid stray cat attacked five people and a puppy. The woman who fed the stray was cited for negligence and failing to vaccinate the animal. Mm-hmm. In April, in Bartow, a rabid bat was found inside a home near a family's cat. And then in early spring in Lake Wales and another in Lakeland, two separate cases were confirmed involving dogs interacting with rabid bats in residential yards and homes. So they're saying the Florida Department of Health and the Polk County Sheriff's Office is recommending the following precautions. Number one, keep pet and livestock. Keep their immunizations up to date. Don't let those lax. Number two, keep pets supervised and on a leash and secure your livestock as well. And number three, if you suspect a pet has been exposed to rabies, okay, you want to contact Polk County Animal Control so they can come check out this situation.
1: Yep. So smart to keep your fur babies vaccinated for that horrible disease.
2: In Lake Buena Vista, there are some brief delays on eastbound I-4 approaching Highway 535. Otherwise, beyond that, there's a jam up in toward Orlando that forms gradually after Orange Blossom Trail and opens up just after Highway 408. Heading in from Polk City, the westbound side of I-4, that's going from Polk Parkway West in toward the accident that's working just before Commonwealth Avenue, that's the exit for Highway 33. Heading from Plant City, there are delays on westbound I-4 that begin near Branch Forbes Road. That continues on or off in toward Mango Road. Those delays are gradually clearing out. There are two separate accidents near Mango Road that are adding to these delays. Then you're calling it toward Tampa from before the Selma Connector toward I-275. I'm Rick Dixon with your Central Florida traffic.
3: 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Simply the best for less.
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5: Well, today we're looking at some scattered off and on showers and thunderstorms. Some could come down heavy at times. It's humid, but not too incredibly hot. High temperatures today, mostly in the upper 80s. As we head into tonight, maybe a few leftover scattered showers. Low temperatures fall back mostly to the mid to upper 70s. And the next couple of days are going to be very similar. Expect high temperatures in the mid to upper 80s with off and on showers and storms. Expect some slightly drier air for the work week next week. For 97 Country, I'm meteorologist Kyle Hansen.
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0: Good morning, 8:01 now. Thank you so much for starting your Friday with Julie and DA. And here comes Luke Combs. 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

was Keith Urban, Sweet Thang on 97 Country. Good morning. It is 8:08. Julian DJ here. Did you know the NFL preseason kicks off next Thursday? Holy cow. Tampa Bay's first preseason game, August 14th.

0: Ella Langley, Choose in Texas on 97 Country. Good morning. It is 8:11. Julie and DJ here on this Friday morning. And there are more problems with people taking Ozempic. Ozempic sparks marital strain, DJ.
1: Oh, something else?
0: Yeah, there are so many side effects of Ozempic right now. I mean, none of them seem to be really, really bad.
1: Yeah.
0: I mean, your eyesight's not as great, so that's not good. They're saying that can affect your eyesight. Then you got Ozempic butt, where it looks like a pancake. And then you've got Ozempic feet and Ozempic hands where you're like, you look more veiny.
1: Yeah. What could they made it, the side effects be, make you a Marvel superhero?
0: Yeah. Something like that. But nope, marital strain is the latest side effect from the weight loss drug. People say mood swings and appetite changes are causing stress in the marriage. Now, some users say the drug has flattened their libido.
1: Oh.
0: Which has also caused problems between them and their partner.
1: Honey, now, it's not you. It's my GLP-1 receptor.
0: Yeah. Some users describe feeling irritable. Yeah. Avoiding physical contact or even emotional distancing from their partners. Now, the effect varies widely between individuals, and it's not a common enough finding to be a standard side effect, but it's enough to warrant medical discussion if it's causing concern. One woman said it was causing concern in her marriage, so she went to the doctor, and they're like, all right, how about we take you off this drug for a little while, so, you know.
1: Yeah, get things back to normal,
0: things back to normal, yeah. But the latest side effect, Ozempic, marital strain, DJ.
1: And, of course, it's causing Ozempic to change its slogan as
0: well. Oh, boy.
1: You want to hear it?
0: Okay.
1: Ozempic, when you lose the weight, and also the urge to celebrate when you do.
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0: Blake Shelton at Stay Country or Die Trying on 97 Country. It's 8:24. It's Friday. Julie and DJ, looks like we have more rain on the way today. 70% chance we're going to see some rain, getting up to about 88 for high. Joe Nichols now.
1: Hang up that red dress. Let down your hair.

0: Joe Nichols, Give Me That Girl, right here on 97 Country. Good morning, it's 827. That's DJ over there. I'm Julie. And DJ, did you know that the Wienermobile is 90 years old?
1: Gosh, I know. Not a wrinkle on it.
0: The Wienermobile was created in Chicago back in 1936 to lift American spirits during the Great Depression.
1: Uh-huh.
0: There are now six Wienermobiles traveling around the U.S. at all times, so you never know where you're going to see one.
1: Right.
0: So that's why they're celebrating. And what you can do is you can eat a wiener cake to celebrate the Wienermobile's 90th birthday. Yes, they are celebrating it in a big way this weekend with wiener cakes.
1: Yay!
0: Basically what it is, it's a bunch of hot dogs arranged around a two-tier cake, along with ketchup and mustard-colored confetti. There's also a Wienermobile cake topper. And again, these are going to be traveling all around the U.S. So if you see one, because you never know, there could be one in Florida right now, then you want to stop it and get you some wiener cake.
1: And I know every couple of years they go hire people.
0: They do.
1: They put their job offer out.
0: Yeah.
1: And everything. But, Julie Kay, while you were telling that story, you had this kind of crazed look on your... I know that look. You're obsessed with hot dogs.
0: You've eaten hot dogs
1: that somebody brought you under a seat that sat under a seat for 2 days.
0: Seat of the car. Absolutely.
1: You have people ship you stuff from Wiener Schnitzel up north.
0: Like I do.
1: The canned chili and everything. So
0: that does happen.
1: I think I need to do a little intervention, and I think I have someone that might be able to help.
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0: I was excited because I thought that was a phone number. If you need a hot dog, we'll send you some hot dogs. I'm like, yes, yes.
1: See, I'm not helping at all.
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6: There is some good news heading in from Plant City. The westbound side of I-4 is clearing out as you head in toward I-75. There are still some brief delays approaching Mango Road and I-75, and there are two separate accidents within those delays. After that, there's bumper-to-bumper traffic on I-4 heading in toward Tampa from before the Selma Connector toward another accident just before I-275. In Polk City, there is still some accident cleanup work on westbound I-4. This is prior to the exit for Highway 33. That's Commonwealth Avenue. It's only causing a very brief delay, nothing too bad. Along I-4, there are delays in toward Lake Buena Vista, approaching Highway 535, then again near Sand Lake Road, and there's a very heavy backup in toward Orlando, approaching Highway 408 toward Highway 50. I'm Rick Dixon with your Central Florida traffic.
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2: People, it's time for all the troops to rally round to save an American institution that's been there for us over the years. We can't afford to lose another beloved restaurant
3: chain. No.
2: From the middle of the night hunger to the after bar closing time feast.
3: Been there, done that.
2: It's our old friend Taco Bell.
3: Oh, Taco Bell, we love you.
2: We do. If you bail on the bell, it shows that the kind of person you are, you're inconsiderate, you're selfish. There's never been a better or safer time to make a run for the border than right now.
3: That's a good
2: Taco
3: point.
2: Bell is going the extra mile with the cleanliness, so, you know what? They're going so far to try to save themselves, they've even launched their new slogan. Taco Bell, but did you die?
3: DJ! Yes, you're doing,
2: they didn't. Okay. I don't know how people are saying this, the lettuce from Taco Bell that's giving them the gastronomical symptoms. Come on, let's face it. Hasn't all that always been the same way after you eat a Taco Bell, you get those symptoms anyway? I mean, come on, it ain't nothing new. So I'm going to teach you a few secret Taco Bell menu hacks so you can go to Taco Bell, give them the business, and help them win back the customers following that whole RiRi outbreak.
3: Yeah.
2: Okay?
3: Mm-hmm.
2: It's literally killing their business. So, speaking of teaching people, Julie Kay.
3: Oh, okay.
2: What do you call a teacher who had too much Taco Bell?
3: I don't know, DJ. What do you call a teacher who had too much Taco Bell?
2: A tutor. Hi-o. All right. How about these popular secret menu items? And they know them, so all you got to do is tell them the name. You might not have heard the name, but they know what they are.
3: Okay.
2: Cheeserito, a soft tortilla filled with melted cheese, scallions, and taco sauce. Very simple, but it's perfect for a quick, cheesy snack. Now, my mama was a big Taco Bell fan and would pick me up from school with Taco Bell in the car, which one of my bullies saw it and prompted him to a lot of teasing. And he would tell these horrible mama jokes to me. Do you want to hear one to give an example?
3: Sure, if you want to share, DJ,
2: sure,
3: why not?
2: It helps me to, it helps, it's therapeutic to vent, okay? He said, DJ's mama is so fat.
3: How fat is she?
2: She's so fat that when she eats Taco Bell, she gets the walks. Is that the runs? She's too fat. Right? I know, I felt the same way. I don't know, I can't figure out which is worse, the trauma of that whole thing, or they didn't laugh. I mean, you didn't laugh.
3: No, I didn't. I didn't. Okay. They booed you.
2: Oh, I know. Okay. Now, I noticed that Taco Bell's also doing something. They're putting a little something at the bottom of the cups that says, "Welcome to the after party." And it's just their nice way to tell you that you just got the RiRi.
3: Oh,
2: yeah,
3: no.
2: They don't want to come out and just say it. They just want to kind of allude to it. All right. Now, Julie Kay, you can order one of those things they call the Hulk burrito. It's a massive burrito pack with multiple proteins and sauces for those with a big appetite.
3: Okay.
2: I bet you could polish off one of those. They say just ask for every kind of meat they got, and they'll jam it in there for you, okay?
3: All right.
2: Now, Doritos shell swap. Replace any hard taco shell with a Doritos Loco shell for that bold, cheesy flavor. Now, these Taco Bell scientists went through all this trouble to formulate all this secret menu going on, so do them a favor and go take advantage of it. Now, speaking of scientists, Julie Kay, what do DNA and the menu at Taco Bell have in common?
3: I don't know, DJ. What do DNA and the menu at Taco Bell have in common?
2: They both have different combinations of the same four ingredients to achieve the same endless results. Because they only use like five or six different ingredients, if you notice, for everything. They just switch them around. Maybe your scientist parents would laugh at that better because they're scientists.
3: Yeah.
2: You don't understand them.
3: Yeah, no, I don't understand that.
2: All right. You can have the double grilled quesadilla. Ask for your quesadilla to be grilled twice for extra crispiness and add extra, extra melty cheese. And most likely, you'll get a fresh hot loogie inside for putting that line cook through the extra
3: trouble.
2: Now,
3: that's not true, DJ. Well, you're not helping Taco Bell by saying that.
2: Well, if I was a line cook, that's what would happen.
3: Well, that's why you're not.
2: Okay. All right. How about the nice hot sauce they have? They have one called the lava sauce.
3: Okay.
2: You can add the cult favorite lava sauce to tacos or burritos for a spicy kick, reminiscent of the volcano menu they had a couple of years ago. Now, here's a hack I discovered. If you mix Taco Bell sauce into your ramen noodles, it tastes exactly like poverty.
3: Okay.
2: Oh, right on the money. Oh my gosh, perfect.
3: Right.
2: All right, how about doing the mix and match proteins? Combine the beef, chicken, or steak in a single item to create a protein-packed meal. Now, you remember my friend, the cannibal, I always tell you about?
3: Yeah, Carl.
2: Yeah, Carl the cannibal. Yeah. That's right. Mm-hmm. He said cannibals are very particular on what they put on their tacos.
3: Not surprised.
2: Yeah. So, Julie, what special ingredient do cannibals put in their burritos?
3: No idea. What special ingredient, DJ?
2: People de gallo. Thank you. Thank you. All right.
3: It wasn't that funny. Calm down.
2: I know. All right. Now, you can stretch a meal. Use inexpensive items like cheesy and bean rice burrito as a base and add toppings to make it better for you. And, you know, I think that the weirdest thing about Taco Bell is I don't think they've had a real celebrity endorse them. It's like they made up their own celebrities like, the little dog. That's what they had. But there's actually a real celebrity that actually loves Taco Bell. And his name is Wilford Brimley. You know who he is, right?
3: Sure.
2: The diabetes guy.
3: Yeah.
2: So, Julie Carey, I got a question for you. What did Wilford Brimley get whenever he ate at Taco Bell?
3: I don't know, DJ. What did Wilford Brimley get whenever he ate at Taco Bell?
2: Diuretis. All right. And finally, thank gosh.
3: Oh, Lord. How long has this been going on?
2: I don't know.
3: I feel like it's been 20 minutes.
2: I lost count at the border, Julie.
3: Let's end. DJ.
2: I'm trying. Just let me. And finally, Taco Bell is trying to speed up the service, just like I'm trying to speed up finishing here. It's all about making your Taco Bell experience faster. So, Julie Kay, have you heard about the new Taco Bell Express yet?
3: No, I've not.
2: You give them 99 cents, and they just go ahead and throw the burrito in the toilet for you.
3: All right.
2: Skip the middleman.
3: Okay.
2: Know what I'm saying?
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1: Good morning, just before 9 o'clock on this Friday morning. Thank you so much for starting your work day with Julie and DJ. Lots of great music on the way. Ella Langley and Morgan Wallen is coming up. Some Tucker Wetmore, as well as Blake Shelton, Brad Paisley. Oh, Trisha Yearwood. Love that song. On the way, too, it's Tim McGraw now.
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0: Roger Wetmore. 3, 2, 1 on 97 Country. Good morning. It is 9:13. Julie and DJ here. And the good stuff is brought to you by Ronnie's Carpets and Flooring.
1: That's the good stuff.
0: DJ, do you remember the biggest Powerball winner in history? He won in California. He won a $2 billion jackpot back in 2022.
2: Mm-hmm.
0: Well, he is giving back to his community, back into his hometown of Altadena. Now, you might remember Altadena was hit by the Eaton Fire.
2: Yes.
0: And a lot of people lost their homes. And this is how he has given back. Edwin Castro has spent about $10 million buying 15 lots damaged by the Eaton Fire.
2: His own money?
0: His own money.
2: Wow.
0: So that is what he is doing, following the destructive Eaton Fire. He's currently the second largest investor of vacant lots in Altadena. He says he plans to build single-family homes for people who want to live in them rather than turn them into rentals. Because a lot of these companies are buying up all these properties, going to put houses on them and rent them for a lot of money. So he's got homes under construction. He plans to build single family homes that fit the existing neighborhood's character. He intends to sell these homes to owner occupants rather than rental investors.
2: Nice.
0: But it's good to see him giving back to his community.
2: I love that. That's something very nice to do with your lottery winnings. So nice.
0: That is good stuff.
1: That's the good stuff.
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0: Blake Shelton, it's God's Country right here on 97 Country. Thank you so much for starting your Friday with Julie and DJ. Goodness gracious.
1: And Julie K, before we go any further, we got to congratulate our winner of the Family 4-Pack Aquatica, Brandon Nicoli of Lake Wales. Okay. Congratulations.
0: Now that we've done that, it is time for us to make our apologies because Smith Fedler and Smith PA advise us to do it apparently they listen to the show and they're like, those guys... They should apologize. Lawsuit waiting to happen.
1: Exactly.
0: You ain't wrong. We get it. First off, I would like to apologize to Taco Bell. I had nothing to do with DJ Sack Time today. I love you, and I think you're wonderful.
1: So you're saying I did a good thing?
0: No, that wasn't good. Love you, Taco Bell. It was all just a joke. He was kidding, okay? Secondly, I would like to apologize to the people that are unhardened right now because I'm about to fly past you and get on your booty, all right? I need you to get out of my way because I am leaving the radio station. It's been a long week. And I am ready to get my weekend started.
1: That girl's ready to go.
0: That's right. So if you see the green Jeep, just beware. Just like, all right, get over. Get out of her way right quick. So I'm sorry. And hopefully there will be no police officers right there waiting for Julie.
1: Yeah, hopefully not.
0: And if there are police, this is just a joke. I'm not speeding. I got the speed limit. Speed limit right there is 45. I got the speed limit. Okay.
1: All right, Julie Kay, I feel like I need to apologize to beautiful Donna Mills, who starred in the TV show Knots Landing. She's 85 now, and I'm sure she's still just as beautiful. And she announced she's going to start her OnlyFans page. And I kind of made fun of her. I just said that her manager said the reason why she started the OnlyFans page is, why should we let the cyclospora virus be the only thing that makes us sick this year? That was wrong for me to say. I haven't seen her. She might look just as good as she did. And plus, she probably looks better than me at 85. So she's got that going for her as well. But I can't help but to think about somewhere her grandson's in junior high school, and he spent 20 minutes trying to explain why grandma's suddenly trending on the internet. Yeah. Explain that. That's going to be embarrassing, right?
0: That's going to be a little... Well, I mean, they can go get together Britney Spears kids and talk about... I mean, they can compare notes right there. So
1: get a support group
0: No
1: going,
0: problem.
1: Huh?
0: Exactly. All right. Well, that's it. That's all we can do. Out of my way. Anything you want to say? I just don't care. Melissa's in next. Sorry, Melissa.
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0: way to start your Friday morning. Here we go. Welcome, welcome. Melissa Moran here. It's WPCV. And let's get it going with Luke Bryan. Here's I Don't Want This Night to End.
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97 Country, WPCV. Kane Brown's bar in Nashville just unlocked a new floor in his four-story entertainment complex. This is called the Dusk Lounge on the third floor.

0: Morgan Wallen with Love Somebody on 97 Country WPCB, where it's 10:13. Melissa Moran here. Now, some high school students in Las Vegas have Morgan to thank for their new band instruments. The Morgan Wallen Foundation just donated almost $40,000 worth of new stuff to the school, and they were desperately, desperately needed. So love to see that Morgan is promoting music education, seeing him paying it forward. Yay!
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0: 97 Country, WPCV. I know you can never have enough of Riley Green. And good news, he's got a new album dropping on September 18th titled That's Just Me, 18 new songs. 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

97 Country, WPCB. Bailey Zimmerman just canceled his European dates, about 10 of them, due to family matters that he wants to focus on. So we hope everything's okay. Here's Chevy Silverado, 97 Country. Why?

97 Country, WPCV. That rain was bonkers yesterday. I saw on social media some local places were getting flooded, so we fortunately won't see that today, although we will see some rain. 85 right now and partly cloudy. Here's John Party, Boots.

0: Dawn from Randy Houser on 97 Country WPCV, where it's 10:41. I have to laugh because before we played Randy Houser Boots On, we played John Party Boots Off. So these country singers, they just can't decide what they want. Either way, it's Friday, so whether you choose to have your boots on or off, we are absolutely there for you. Hey, coming up, we've got a family four-pack of tickets to Aquatica Orlando's Aquaglow experience. 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It's happening now through September 26th, and so much fun. 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

97 Country, WPCV. The new Spider-Man movie opens today called Brand New Day. It's Tom Holland's fourth time as Peter Parker. Here's Jason Aldean with Lights Come On.

WPCV, happy Friday. Melissa Moran here. My son reminded me last night that we got to get some back to school shopping done. R.I.P. my wallet. But at least there's the sales tax holiday, right? At least there's that. Let's kick off the hour with some Rascal Flatts. Here's Life is a Highway. 97.5 WPCV.

97 Country, WPCV. It looks like Lainey Wilson is going to be making an appearance on Leanne Morgan's comedy series. So she's still going to be all over the TV, and we are loving that. Here's Watermelon Moonshine. It was right.

0: Shane Proffitt, Long Live Country on 97 Country WPCV, where it's 11:16. Melissa Moran here, and it is National Mutt Day today. So we want to honor your unique looking fur baby, whether they're a chihuahua mixed with a pit bull or a labradoodle, something or other. Mine had dental surgery yesterday, so she was like a drunk old lady mutt all last night, kind of stumbling all around. So that was fun. But we do it because we love our babies.
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And you're going to win that coming up at noon right here on 97 Country. 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

0: 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The Hardy was asked about his wildest backstage experience. We'll let you know what he said about that in about 7 minutes. Here he is with Tim McGraw, Eric Church, and Morgan Wallen, MacArthur.
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1: 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Happy Friday. Now, earlier I told you that Hardy was asked what his wildest backstage experience has been so far. This is what he had to say.
2: Pulling the kid's tooth was wild. And we had to get, like, you know, visual consent from his parents. Like,
1: I hope.
2: Don't sue me if something crazy happens. But nothing too crazy has happened yet. But we're only halfway through the tour, so never say never.
1: Pulling teeth. 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

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You're going to win a 4-pack of tickets to Aquatica's Aqua Glow. 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

0: Oh man, the crack of that can is rather enticing, ain't it? Hey, it is Friday, and it's probably 5 o'clock somewhere. 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

0: Luke Combs, Sleepless in a Hotel Room on 97 Country WPCV. Happy lunchtime. It is 12:15, and who's this?
1: This is Lisa.
0: Hey, Lisa. How's your Friday going?
1: It's going great.
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97 Country. Luke Bryan's fans recently trolled him during a concert in Alabama. They held up "We Love You, Blake Shelton" signs. That is cold. Here's Country Song Game on 97 Country.

0: Sam Hunt, Leave the Night On, 97 Country, WPCV, where it's 1244. You thought it was back to school shopping season, but nope. You know, those sales have been going on for weeks now, and we are in the middle of the back to school sales tax holiday if you want to save some money. 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I don't mean to alarm you, but Halloween shopping season starts tomorrow. Get right out of here. The stores are already rolling out the decor and candy early. Retailers want more time to sell that seasonal merchandise, so I guess welcome to Summerween.
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1: 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We love it. 97 Country, WPCV. New music from Riley Green is on the way. September 18th, he's going to release his new album called That's Just Me. Here's There Is This Girl on 97 Country.

0: WPCV, thank you so much for being our shotgun rider, or maybe it's vice versa. Anyway, if you're out on the road, be careful out there. Roads are still wet. Melissa Moran here. And let's kick off the hour with some Darius Rucker. Here's Don't Think I Don't Think About It. 97.5 WPCV,
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97 Country, WPCV. A cat in England is celebrating her 31st birthday. Can you believe that? Oh my God, her name is Millie. That translates to about 146 in human years. Her owner says she's gotten to be that old because she gives her nothing but bottled water. Hey, wow. 31-year-old cat, that is a very

0: Jason Aldean, how far does a goodbye go on 97 Country WPCV 113 right now? And speaking of saying goodbye, and I hope not, Bucks quarterback Baker Mayfield is not happy right now. He went into contract negotiations with the team, and they apparently are just not playing ball with him. He says he feels disrespected.
1: I'm very, very thankful for the chance they gave me. Do not get me wrong on that. But I've also I really know what I've brought to this franchise, leadership-wise, and even play-wise. It's been some of the best years of my career, and I think it's only going to trend upwards, just being comfortable and feeling that. So disappointing in that regard to not have, you know, to feel disrespect a little bit. And that's really the disappointing part, to feel undervalued after, you know, thinking you've earned it.
0: Can we not make Baker mad? Like, Mike Evans is gone. Rumors about Vita Vea possibly leaving. Can we keep the QB, huh?
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1: 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That's out today. 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

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We are pressing fast forward on this day to get you that much closer to the weekend. Here's Morgan Wallen with Don't We.

0: Alone, That's My Kind of Night from Luke Bryan on 97 Country WPCV, where it's 143. Melissa Moran here, and right now I am sending all my love to you today if you're a teacher, because this, my friend, as you know, is your last weekday of freedom. Students, they've got a whole other week. They don't go back until what, Tuesday, Wednesday, is it, middle of the week, but those teacher training days start Monday. Aren't you looking forward to all those fun meetings? I know, because my husband is a teacher, so I get it. And I've been hearing the grumblings for the last week or so. Hey, you know what? Listen to Julie and DJ on your way in. I promise they'll make it a little bit better. Hugs.
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Nick is on the job next. I'll see you on Sunday. Here's Low Cash with Hometown Home.

0: go ahead and pat yourself on the back. Give the sky a high five. You made it, my friend, to the end of another week. It is officially Friday. And I am Nick Allen on the job. Luke Combs on the way. BYU, his latest for you. Blake Shelton, a guy with a girl. But it's Dierks Bentley kicking off, too, with a crazy code. The cops know it's 5150 or 5150. 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

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And I bet he's saying, why did I do that?

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Lanny Wilson, 4x4 by you on 97 Country, WPCV. Central Florida's country station, Nick Allen here on the job. We made it to Friday, my friend. We could breathe a sigh of relief in 3, 2, 1. Doesn't that make you feel good?

0: Makes me feel good. 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

Zach Brown Band was on Celebrity Family Feud last night, and they won everything. It was pretty cool. 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

0: Hey, Gentry on 97 Country WPCB. Nick here on the job. Follow me on socials. I'd love to connect with you at NickAllen975. That's Nick without a K. Allen with two L's. Just when he going to be our B with Tim McGraw next on 97 Country.
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In honor of America's 250th birthday, 97 Country WPCB will pause at 2:50 p.m. like I'm doing right now every workday this summer to play our national anthem, part of our Stars, Stripes, and Sounds summer. And now, our national anthem. Oh.

0: Hope the second half of your day is going well. Just in case you're just tuning in, I'm Nick Allen on the job on a Friday. Ella Langley and Morgan Wallen, I Can't Love You Anymore on the way for you. FGL doing things around here, but it's Brooks and Dunn kicking off three. Ain't nothing about you. And it's on. 97.5
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Russell Dickerson, happened to me on 97 Country, WPCV. Nick here on the job with a wacky but a true story. In the UK, a guy was speeding. When officers tried to pull him over, he accelerated to 100 miles per hour, getting away by driving through stoplights and going the wrong way on one-way streets. For the sake of public safety, police called off the chase. They later caught the guy because he posted a map of the route he used to escape cops on social media. Bold move, posting the route. Most criminals don't even include a map for convenience. Jeez, should have saved that for stupid news, but save

0: With me anyway. Wacky, but true.
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97 country, cloudy skies, 87 down to 76 with a slight chance of a drip tonight. 77% chance for the weekend, high in the upper 80s for Saturday and Sunday.

97 Country. This guy is going to be on tour for the fall in the States, New Zealand, and Australia. 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

0: Traffic Down on 97 Country WPCV. Nick here on the job with a quick Nick news attack. A study found that when you go swimming in the ocean washes away your normal skin bacteria and replaces it with ocean bacteria that make you more vulnerable to infection. Especially if you're bitten by a shark that refuses to brush its teeth.
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0: Fine. I'm hoping on this Friday afternoon. Just in case you're just tuning in, Nicky Allen here on the job. Ella Langley's Be Her on the way for you. Old Dominion Snapback, your first look at Friday afternoon traffic, and trivia for free stuff. 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We'll play this game you like a little bit within the next 15 minutes right here on 97.5 WPCP.
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0: Old Dominion Snap back on Central Florida's Country Station 97 Country, WPCV. Nick here on the job. Trivia in a second. But first, let's see how your Friday afternoon commute begins. Rick, what's up?
1: In Orlando, the westbound side of I-4, there are delays getting a lot heavier as you pass by Parr Street around toward Highway 408. After that, there's a jam up for heavy as you head in towards Sand Lake Road. On and off as you head in toward Polk County. That takes you around toward at least Highway 27. There are delays getting heavier out of Lakeland on northbound Highway 98 after Memorial Boulevard toward I-4. And there are slowdowns in toward Tampa, pretty heavy on northbound I-275 that begin at the north end of the Howard Franklin Bridge and take you toward Bush Boulevard. I'm Rick Dixon with your Central Florida traffic.
0: Thank you very much. It's time to play the game you like a little bit. 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Who invented the light bulb? 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
5: Scattered showers and thunderstorms this evening. Rain chance overnight, 40%. Low in the mid-70s. On Saturday, mostly cloudy and breezy. A 60% chance of thunderstorms. High in the upper 80s. Sunday, humid with a 70% chance of thunderstorms. Locally heavy rain possible. High again in the upper 80s. Have a good weekend. For 97 Country, I'm Spectrum Bay News 9 Chief Meteorologist Mike Clay.
6: Cloudy skies in 88 at 97 Country. Got an idea. Let's go to the phone. 97 Country, who invented the light bulb?
7: That's the easiest question you've ever asked. Thomas Edison.
6: Ding, ding, ding, ding, ding, ding. 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
6: Jessica from Port St. John. Knowing that Thomas Edison indeed invented the light bulb, he just scored a family four-pack of one-night tickets at a parking pass for Aquatica's Aqua Glow Aquatica Orlando. Jessica, congratulations to you.
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97 Country on the way. John Party, new music from Riley Green, Alan Jackson. And what would you do if there was an earthquake here in Florida? But first, Lainey Wilson's Phone Keys Wallet, 97 Country.

Central Florida's country station, 97 Country, on the way, Alan Jackson. And what would you do if there was an earthquake? But first, new music here from Riley Green. I really like this song. Think As You Drunk on 97 Country.

0: Alan Jackson, Where I Come From on 97 Country, WPCV. Central Florida's country station. Nick here on the job on a Friday. Jerry, you all set for the weekend?
1: We are. We're getting excited about to afford. It's always fun on the weekend. Mm-hmm. People have time to come out, shop, and see the dealership, so it's always a great time for us. We're always here to help people.
0: Absolutely. Now, let me ask you this. Remember all those safety drills that we do in school?
1: Oh, yeah.
0: I don't, but a lot of people say they don't know what they do in a major natural disaster emergency. I guess a poll asked, how confident are you that you know what to do if there were a major earthquake where you live? And this was probably inspired by the quake that hit Japan this week. Only half of us say we'd be able to handle it. 14% say they're very confident that they have a plan, and 36% are somewhat confident. Now, the other half, not so much. 14% say they're not at all confident they'd be able to handle it, and 27% are not very confident, and 9% are not sure. Remember that quake, that kind of mini quake that happened on July 16th?
1: Something happened, not too long ago.
0: Yeah, around 3:04 in the afternoon. It was an experimental explosion, so it wasn't exactly an earthquake. I mean, not surprisingly, people out west were more likely to feel confident. Okay. I mean, pretty much every area faces a higher risk of some kind of natural disaster. Here in Florida, we have hurricanes. And at times like this, it's a good reminder to prepare for what problems may come up, whether that's emergency kits or, you know, organizing the resources you need to rely on in a disaster. I don't expect to feel any earthquakes here in Florida. Do you?
1: No. I think hopefully we're okay.
0: Yeah.
1: Hopefully we'll be okay, yeah.
0: I mean, so far, knock on wood, that we haven't had a major hurricane this year.
1: Oh, exactly. Let's keep that record.
0: Absolutely. What you got going on at Bartow Ford today, sir?
1: Well, Nick, I know I've got your number, so I'm calling you. I'm going to say, Nick, what do we do in this situation? What's happening?
0: I got you back.
1: You can either come to Bartow Ford, I'll go to the radio station. Both places are super cool. There's lots of fun people, so I figure we can, you know, get through anything.
0: There you go.
1: You know what I mean? Well, this afternoon I want to talk about the Ford President's Award, and so far Bartow Ford is really blessed. 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It's for customer satisfaction and volume sales. It's the voice of the customers and what they're saying about the treatment that they get. So thank you very much. We've won this award more than any other dealership in Florida, and very few dealerships in the whole United States have ever gotten anywhere close to that. So thank you again. 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We're here tonight till 7, here tomorrow 8 to 5. 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
0: Have a great weekend, my friend.
1: See you, buddy.
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2: There is a jam up in place in Fort Tampa along the northbound side of I-275 that begins at the north end of the Howard Franklin Bridge. It's pretty slow toward at least Bush Boulevard. There are delays getting heavier out of Lakeland on the northbound Highway 98 after Memorial Boulevard toward I-4. There's a heavy backup out of Orlando aimed toward Hunters Creek on southbound Florida's Turnpike near Highway 417. That continues on and off very heavy as you work by aimed toward Kissimmee around toward at least Highway 192. Now, I-4 is crawling through Orlando from Princeton Street toward Highway 408. Then again after Florida's Turnpike on and off in toward Polk County toward Highway 27. I'm Rick Dixon with your Central Florida traffic.
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It is 456 with Jason Aldean. 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

0: Come on, what are mere seconds among friends, huh? As far as I'm concerned, sound the whistle, blow the horn. It is officially quitting time, and it's your weekend to begin, my friend. I am Nick Allen on the job. Get set to drive you home this afternoon with Luke Combs BYU, Nate Smith whiskey on you, another look at traffic, and laughing at drive time, because you're about to get stuck in traffic, I guarantee it. But it wouldn't be official, right? Without the Friday song, and it's right here on
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0: Nate Smith, Whiskey on You on 97 Country, WPCB. Nick, you're on the job. Traffic in a minute. It's laughing at drive time time because you're stuck in it. Plus, it's Friday, so you know what that means, right? Knock, knock, joke Friday. And who doesn't appreciate a good knock, knock joke? Not necessarily saying that these are that good. You be the judge, as always. Rimshot. Sold separately. Knock, knock, who's there? Lisa. Lisa who? Lisa, you can let me... Lisa, you can do is let me in. Okay, that's... Okay. My font's smaller this week. Knock, knock, who's there? Justice. Justice who? Justice, I thought you don't remember me. I'm almost done, thank goodness. Knock, knock, who's there? Gus. Gus who? That's what you're supposed to do. And finally, knock, knock, who's there? Let's eat. Let's eat who? What? Are you a cannibal? Thank you so much for your time. That is indeed my time, as always. Keep your eyes on the road, your hands upon the wheel at 10 and 2, or even 9 and 3 if you have to.
1: There's a backup inch toward Tampa, very slow on northbound I-275 that begins at the north end of the Howard Franklin Bridge, pretty slow toward Bush Boulevard. There's some brake plays out of Lakeland on northbound Highway 98 getting heavier after Memorial Boulevard to and past I-4. And there's a very heavy backup in Orlando on the westbound side of I-4 from Parsby toward Highway 408. Then again, approaching Sand Lake Road on and off in toward Polk County as you head toward Highway 27. And Florida's Turnpike is crawling going southbound in toward Hunters Creek. That's pretty slow toward Kissimmee to and past Highway 192. I'm Rick Dixon with your Central Florida traffic.
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9: Scattered showers and thunderstorms this evening. Rain chance overnight, 40%, low in the mid-70s. On Saturday, mostly cloudy and breezy, a 60% chance of thunderstorms, high in the upper 80s. Sunday, humid with a 70% chance of thunderstorms, locally heavy rain possible, high again in the upper 80s. Have a good weekend. For 97 Country, I'm Spectrum Bay News 9 Chief Meteorologist Mike Clay.
10: It's going to start to get dark around 8:18, otherwise cloudy skies and 87 with Kane Brown on. Double.

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This guy's Still the Problem Tour, wrapping up tomorrow night in Philly. It's Morgan Wallen, Love Somebody on 97 Country WPCV. Thank you so much for tuning in. Certainly do appreciate it.

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Randy Hauser, new music from Jelly Roll, a good news story making the rounds, and your last look at traffic for Friday. 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

0: Ladies from Jelly Roll, hands up on 97 Country, WPCB. Nick here on the job, your last look at traffic coming up after a good news story making the rounds this afternoon. A baby made history last year at a St. Louis hospital for being the smallest baby ever delivered at 12.3 ounces. And after spending her entire first year in the hospital, she finally gets to go home. Her name is Aria Gillespie. She was born at just 22 weeks, and the last year was not been easy. Aria spent a full year in the NICU and had multiple surgeries and treatments, but now she's healthy enough to leave the hospital. That is indeed some good news. All right, let's see if there's any good news. The last look at traffic. Rick, what's up?
1: Heading out of Lakeland, there are some brief delays on Highway 98 going south, right around Crystal Lake Drive there. Not too bad. South of that, there's a collision. It occurred on northbound Highway 98. It's after Polk Parkway. There's a brief but heavy backup getting around it. In Tampa, the eastbound side of I-4, that's a little slow at I-275. Then you're crawling from 301 on and off, aimed toward Plant City, around toward Park Road. And there's a backup in place heading down from Orlando on southbound Florida's Turnpike. That's very slow at I-4. Then again, aimed toward Hunter's Creek near Highway 417. And there's a jam up aimed toward Highway 192 as you head in toward Kissimmee as well. I'm Rick Dixon with your Central Florida traffic.
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Central Florida's country station, 97 Country, WPCB. Nick here on the jump. This guy's going to be featured in our Country Quick Hits segment coming up next hour. It's Jason Aldean's Dirt Road Anthem on 97 Country, WPCB.

Pops Farm was a place to go. 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Jumped the barbed wire, spread the word. Light the bonfire and call the girls. 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Jack and Jim were a few good men. 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Watch your mouth. 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I'm tired of talking, man. 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

0: for dinner. My loving wife, Miss Nan, made yet again, my friend, another winner. We're talking ground beef skillet fajitas with lime crema, cheese, and hot sauce. A chocolate chip brookie for dessert, and I washed it all down with water, and I tell you what, it was yummy. It was yummy. But enough about me. N-I-Z on the J-O-B, Ella Langlum, Langley, excuse me, Morgan Wallen. I'm still I'm full because this was so good. Morgan Wallen, I can't love you anymore on the way. Dan and Shay, save me the trouble, but it's Lady A starting the final hour off with Just a Kiss on
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0: trouble, baby. Dan and Shay Save Me the Trouble on 97 Country, WPCV. Nick here on the job with some country quick hits for you. Little nidbits of information about your favorite stars in the world of our country music. Jason Aldean tells his Try That in a Small Town podcast. He had to let some of his crew go over creative differences. He says, quote, here's my issue. When you're riding around on a tour bus that I'm paying for, and I'm feeding you three meals a day every day, and a paycheck too, you know, pay your rent or whatever it is, and you're out there on those buses, in our catering, and you're bad-mouthing me and our crew like, yeah, you gotta go. Taking care of business. Barker McCollum has postponed tonight's show in Kansas City, Missouri, rescheduled for September 10th, and his August 1st concert in Omaha, Nebraska, now set for September 12th, due to the impending birth of his second son. Ann Hardy describes an experience during his tour involving pulling a kid's tooth.
1: Pulling the kid's tooth was wild, and we had to get, like, you know, visual consent from his parents, like, don't sue me if something crazy happens, but nothing too crazy has happened yet, but we're only halfway through the tour, so never say never.
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10: Scattered showers and thunderstorms this evening. Rain chance overnight, 40%, low in the mid-70s. On Saturday, mostly cloudy and breezy, a 60% chance of thunderstorms, high in the upper 80s. Sunday, humid with a 70% chance of thunderstorms, locally heavy rain possible, high again in the upper 80s. Have a good weekend. For 97 Country, I'm Spectrum Bay News 9 Chief Meteorologist Mike Clay.
11: Cloudy skies, 86, and damn straight, I got Scotty McCreary coming up on...
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1: Have you ever wondered why the police even bother to ask people if they committed a crime? They've heard every denial and excuse in the book, but every now and then there's someone like this. Police in Florida arrested a 35-year-old man named Christopher Schiofano on Tuesday and showed him a video of a burglary at a Cuban restaurant. Christopher looked at it and said, "Oh yeah, I broke into the business a while back. I thought it looked familiar. Yeah, that's me. You got me." It probably helped that Christopher has a fairly close relationship with authorities. He's been arrested nearly 20 times in Miami-Dade County, mostly between the years of 2011 to 2013 and 2015 to 2021. And about half were alleged burglaries and robberies. He's facing charges for armed burglary, grand theft, and criminal mischief.
2: This could very well be the stupidest person on the face of the earth.
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7: Hi, I'm Attorney Dean Bernetti. 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While it's good to rest our bodies, it's even better to refresh our souls. Jesus offers a peace the world cannot give and a hope that never fades. Consider Psalm 46:10, which says, "Be still and know that I am God." May this summer bring you renewed strength, treasured moments with the loved ones, and a deeper walk with Christ.

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1: Latest from Dustin Lynch, Easy to Love on 97 Country WPCD. Nick Allen on the John Sterling Has Been Ball. Y'all, Glenn, coming up in 18 minutes. It is 6:42. And congrats to our big winner this afternoon, Jessica, scoring Aquatica Orlando tickets. More chance for you to win fabulous prizes Monday morning with Julian DJ in the morning. Make sure you follow me on socials and Nick Allen 975. That's Nick without a K, Allen with two L's, one E, BRB with Montgomery Gentry and a passing thought. Next on 97 Country.
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97 Country WPCV Central Florida's Country Station and Shane Proffitt starting off 7 o'clock tonight. It's Long Live Country. My name is Glenn, back again on a fantastic Friday night. And you've made it to another work week, my friends. That means it is time for a fun-filled weekend. It's Chris Cagle, Chicks Digging on 97 Country.

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He'll live with you on this fantastic Friday night with Luke Combs and Beautiful Crazy.

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Live with you and the weekend finally here, just getting started. Taylor Swift coming up, got her latest, also the Chief Eric Church after Blake Shelton. This is Texas on 97 Country.

The Chief, Eric Church, drinking my hand. Sounds like a plan this weekend on 97 Country. You live with you, Hardy and his friends, now Tim McGraw, Eric Church, and Morgan Wallen. The land might be worth $1 million, but to some it's worth so much more. This is MacArthur.

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